0: Terra Nova.
1: I don't really care if your tears fall down your face. You know you play the victim every time. I know you're getting turns every time. Oh yeah, your girls ain't shit trying to get me off your mind.

Girls just wanna dance. And girls just wanna have fun. I don't know your plans. And I just wanna get some. Girls wanna summer with their friends. Wanna do.

where he would have a hassle with the human race, saying hip-hop music.